I feel that you shouldn't get involved in an intimate relationship until you are emotionally mature enough to handle it. Totally. 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
0: That's not Spanish. 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
1: No.

going? Can we change the government by not voting? Can we change the violence by kowtowing? If

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Story around town about you, and I let it nourish, and I let it grow.

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1,000 cycles to first infinity. 50 cycles to 500 cycles. 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

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First stop, Moscow, and a cartoon in stereo. First, 50 cycles. No, I don't. First, 50 to 500. Vaudability. First, 50 cycles to 500. 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

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Do not repeat. Don't cut X marks over the fang punctures and get to a doctor as soon as possible. And if you can, try and bring that snake with you, but kill it first. It's important that the snake be identified in order that the proper serum can be administered.

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1: 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That's.
2: No, I'm thing one. That's thing two.
1: Cover your hair and your eyes then. Okay, this is called Oh Me.
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3: 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Ça doit leur rappeler le 14 juillet, ça change.